0: J103 with Danny Gokey, and only for a moment. I'm Brad, and have you ever looked at a mission trip and thought, I don't know if I could do that? 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
5: Looking ahead to Saturday, storm alert weather day, 73 in the morning, but the big deal is going to be the rain and thunderstorms. We'll have rain and strong storms moving through early morning, starting at about 3 a.m. and working their way through until about 10 or 11. We'll get a break and then more scattered strong storms for the afternoon of your Saturday. Heavy rain, lightning, gusty to damaging winds, all possible. And then we'll have more scattered storms moving through on Sunday afternoon. I'm Chief Meteorologist David Carnes for the Local 3 Storm Alert Team.
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0: J103 with Crowder and Still, and I decided to start working my way through Proverbs, just one verse a day. Now, when you look at 915 verses, you realize this is going to be a pretty long road, but every day there's another little piece of wisdom that feels exactly what I needed to hear. And today I want to share some encouragement with you from Proverbs 4:20. Have you ever had someone who loved you sit down and say, "Hey, I need you to really listen to me"? Maybe it was a parent, a mentor, or someone who had learned a few things through life and wanted to pass that wisdom along. That's the heart behind Proverbs 4:20. Solomon tells his son, "My son, pay attention to what I have to say. Turn your ear to my words." Solomon understood something important. Wisdom is too valuable to ignore. The lessons we learn from those who have walked before us can help us guide our steps and keep us from making painful mistakes. And the same is true for us today. God has given us wisdom through His Word, and there is so much value in slowing down, listening, and allowing that wisdom to shape our choices. Sometimes the most important thing we can do is simply turn our ear and pay attention, because the right words at the right time can change the direction of our lives.
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0: J103 with Katie Nicole and In Jesus' Name. I'm Brad, and maybe you've been saying, we need a day together just to make some memories. Well, I'd encourage you to keep on listening. 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For over 20 years, we've been grateful to watch this partnership continue year after year. And now, Dollywood was just announced, again, the number one theme park in the country. And your next chance to go to Dollywood and Splash Country will be Monday morning with Ted at 7:50.
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3: Looking ahead to Saturday, storm alert weather day, 73 in the morning, but the big deal is going to be the rain and thunderstorms. We'll have rain and strong storms moving through early morning, starting at about 3 a.m. and working their way through until about 10 or 11. We'll get a break and then more scattered strong storms for the afternoon of your Saturday. Heavy rain, lightning, gusty to damaging winds, all possible, and then we'll have more scattered storms moving through on Sunday afternoon. I'm Chief Meteorologist David Carnes for the Local 3 Storm Alert Team.
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3: Looking ahead to Saturday, storm alert weather day, 73 in the morning, but the big deal is going to be the rain and thunderstorms. We'll have rain and strong storms moving through early morning, starting at about 3 a.m. and working their way through until about 10 or 11. We'll get a break and then more scattered strong storms for the afternoon of your Saturday. Heavy rain, lightning, gusty to damaging winds, all possible. And then we'll have more scattered storms moving through on Sunday afternoon. I'm Chief Meteorologist David Carnes for the Local 3 Storm Alert Team.
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1: Hey, it's Sophia. 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
3: Looking ahead to Saturday, storm alert weather day, 73 in the morning, but the big deal is going to be the rain and thunderstorms. We'll have rain and strong storms moving through early morning, starting at about 3 a.m. and working their way through until about 10 or 11. We'll get a break and then more scattered strong storms for the afternoon of your Saturday. Heavy rain, lightning, gusty to damaging winds, all possible. And then we'll have more scattered storms moving through on Sunday afternoon. I'm Chief Meteorologist David Carnes for the Local 3 Storm Alert Team.
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0: 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I'm Tom, and it happened. Your son just got an email. His move-in date is set, and you know this day was coming, right? But for some reason, just hearing that there's an actual date where he'll be off to college and on his own kind of makes your heart hurt just a little. So remember to breathe, remember to pray, and remember to trust in the Lord with all of your heart. And don't lean on your own understanding. In all your ways, acknowledge Him, and He will direct your path, and your son's too.
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hope, and encouragement on J103. I'm Tom, and I want to invite you to join J103 on a mission trip to Panama. It's happening in October. It's a chance to join a team of believers to share the hope of Jesus Christ in another country to another culture. So it doesn't matter how old you are, how much experience you have. If you're interested in growing in your faith, this could be a really great opportunity for you and for them. Now, space is limited, so sign up soon. If you're interested in this mission trip to Panama, call this number, 423-424-1298.

0: Hope and encouragement for your Saturday morning from J103. Hey there, my friend. I'm Tom. And planning in advance for an event for your family is always a good idea, especially if you're talking about food trucks, right? But what if you didn't plan ahead? You know what? You could still enjoy it. Just act like you had this whole thing in the work, because check this out. The inaugural Chattanooga World Food Truck Festival is happening today at the Tennessee River Park. Admission is free. There's going to be live music, fun activities for you and the kids, and of course, great food from around the world. Now, it's not going to be as grand as the America 250 celebrations from last weekend. Let's just be clear about that. But you get a chance to enjoy some of your favorite food, music, and activities here in the Tennessee Valley. It's the Chattanooga World Food Truck Festival happening today at the Tennessee River Park.
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0: Hope and encouragement for your Saturday on J103. I'm Tom, and isn't it interesting how summer turns your kitchen into this all-you-can-eat buffet? I don't know how it happens, but you buy groceries on Saturday, and by Monday, there's like one lonely pickle and half a bag of shredded cheese left. Now, apparently, I'm just looking means I'm going to stand in front of the open fridge for like 5 minutes. So maybe today's answer isn't another snack or another grocery run. Maybe it's gathering everyone around the table for one meal together. Psalm 34:8 says, "Taste and see that the Lord is good." Full stomachs are nice, yeah, but full hearts? Man, that's even better.
1: Hey, it's Sophia. I'm not on my phone right now. I'm at Dollywood with my whole family. 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

0: Hope and encouragement on J103. Well, good morning, my friend. I'm Tom, and I'm inviting you to celebrate National Ice Cream Day with the Chattanooga Ice Cream Crawl. It's happening next week, and so you got to wait for just a little bit. 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
2: 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I'm at Dollywood with my whole family. We might be checking out amazing stunt dogs, popping a gazillion bubbles, devouring a banana pudding cupcake, or loving the all-new drone and fireworks show at the Smoky Mountain Summer Celebration, presented by Food City through August 2nd. 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

0: brightening up your Saturday morning with hope and encouragement from J103. I'm Tom, and do you remember when you wondered if the house would ever be full? Well, Summer's going to answer that question and answer it loudly, because you got video games in one room, a guitar solo that you've heard over and over and over again pouring out of the basement, and your daughter has decided to try her hand at tap dancing in the kitchen on your new wood floor. Well, the good news is someday you're actually going to miss all of this beautiful chaos, but until then, maybe you want to step outside for like 5 minutes of quiet with a glass of sweet tea and let God refill your soul. You know, Jesus often withdrew to quiet places to pray, and if he needed a quiet moment, it's probably okay if you do too.
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I'm Tom, inviting you to join J103 on a mission trip to Panama. 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

0: 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I'm Tom, and when you talk about desserts, cookie cake is definitely climbing the charts as an American favorite. 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

0: hope and encouragement for your Saturday morning on J103. Hey there, my friend. I'm Tom, and the Tennessee Valley has reached that magical time of year when you open the front door and it feels like somebody pointed the back end of a jet engine in your general direction. Now, it's one of those moments where walking to the mailbox actually qualifies as your exercise for the day because of how much you sweat on the way back into the house. And if you're like me, air conditioning doesn't feel like it's enough. You're dragging because of the heat. But Isaiah is there reminding you that trusting in the Lord is a way to renew your strength. And for me, that's like spiritual air conditioning for the soul.
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I'm Tom, and Alexa is smart and responsive and just waiting for what you might say next. 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

0: J103 with hope and encouragement for your Saturday. I'm Tom, and it has been an amazing year so far at Erlanger Park because the Chattanooga Lookouts has surpassed the team's entire attendance from last year at AT&T Field, and we're only halfway through the season. Now, the Lookouts are on an extended road trip. They'll be down in Huntsville through next weekend playing the Rocket City Trash Pandas. 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So be part of it. 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

0: hope, and encouragement on J103. I'm Tom. And social media says summer should be packed with vacations and matching family photos and unforgettable adventures. But real life is when you forget the sunscreen, the kids are arguing in the back seat, and the check engine light just came on. Perfect is overrated, you know, because your kids aren't going to remember the perfect day. They'll remember that you were there, the laughter, they'll remember the sunburn and eating ice cream while you waited for the car to get fixed. It might not make it onto your social media feed, but the memories you make will last a lifetime.
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0: Hope and encouragement for your Saturday from J103. I'm Tom, and if your family's like ours, every summer there seems to be an intense family debate over the thermostat. Like 68 degrees is perfect, 78 builds character, and you're just hoping that the power bill doesn't require a second mortgage. It really is easy to worry about stuff like expenses when they keep going up, but God knows exactly what you need when you need it. So he's encouraging you and he's encouraging me to not be anxious about anything, to be wise, to be a good steward, and maybe to use a ceiling fan before touching a thermostat.
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0: 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I'm Tom, and you love cars, you love kids, and you have a heart to help. 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It's going to happen on Saturday, August 8th at Camp Jordan, and all of the proceeds will benefit kids in need here in the Tennessee Valley. It's co-sponsored by the East Ridge Needy Child Fund and the East Ridge Optimist Club. 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

0: 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I'm Brad, and you know, one of my favorite things about a mission trip is that it's never just about crossing borders. 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
1: 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And you know, summer has a funny way of reminding us that the little things are usually the big things. Running through the sprinklers. Ice cream that melts faster than you can eat it. And for me, catching lightning bugs. Those moments don't cost much, but they are priceless. And if you're wondering how to make this a memorable summer for your family, I would encourage you, don't put pressure on yourself to make it perfect. Just be present. Years from now, your family probably won't remember every detail of the summer, but they will remember how you made them feel. Loved, safe, together. And that's a pretty amazing gift.

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0: J103 with Unspoken and Walk With Me. I'm Brad, and when you were a kid, you probably didn't want to stand out on the first day of school. I know I didn't. You just wanted to fit in, have the same supplies as everybody else, and feel like you belonged. Well, there are students in our community hoping for that same feeling this fall. And that's why J103 has once again partnered with the Nehemiah Project in Food City to collect 24-count Crayola crayons. Now, the goal is 12,000 boxes for local students, and we only need less than 3,600. But here's the thing. The collection only runs through next Wednesday. You can bring your crayons to the J103 studio or participating Food City locations in Cleveland, Ootowah, Hickson, and on Lee Highway in Chattanooga. But once again, we only have until next Wednesday to collect the crayons.
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J103 with Hands of the Healer from Hope Darst. And you know, kids have a way of measuring love a little differently than adults. They don't care if the house is spotless or if every plan goes perfectly. They spell love T-I-M-E. A trip to the park, helping wash the car, making cookies together, even if the kitchen ends up looking like a flower explosion. 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Your kids don't need a perfect summer. They just need you.

0: 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And you know those moments that become family stories for years? The laugh on the ride, the photo nobody expected, the remember when moments on the drive home? Well, J103 and Dollywood are doing it again. 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

0: J103 with Toby Mac and Lord It Feels Good. I'm Brad, and have you ever heard someone talk about a mission trip and thought, I wonder if I could do that? Maybe you've never been on one before. Maybe you think you don't have the right experience or that God couldn't use someone like you. But here's the amazing thing. God has always used ordinary people with willing hearts. And this October, J103 is heading to the country of Panama to serve in practical ways. We're going to spend time with children and teenagers, distribute school supplies, feed families in need, hand out hygiene products to those experiencing homelessness, lead Bible studies, and share the hope of Jesus through conversations, testimonies, and simple acts of kindness. One of the most meaningful parts of the trip is partnering with missionaries who faithfully serve these communities every day. We'll come alongside them, encourage them, and help them expand the ministry God has already established. We'll even be part of a basketball outreach where young people come to sharpen their skills on the court and hear about the love of Jesus after every practice. Maybe God has been stirring something in your heart, and this is the step of faith you've been waiting to take. If you'd like to explore what this could look like, call 423-424-1298 or connect with Fatima, F-A-T-I-M-A, at j103.com.
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And here's something to think about. Summer has a calendar all its own. Before you know it, school supplies are back on the shelves, schedules fill up again, and we're wondering where the summer went. So I just want to encourage you, make room for some memories. Maybe it's a picnic. Maybe it's a family movie night in the backyard. Maybe it's breakfast on the porch before everyone heads off for the day. The memories your family treasures most usually are not the expensive ones. They're the moments when everyone simply enjoyed being together.

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0: J103 with Strings and Heart and Honeydew. I'm Brad, and if you got a second, I want you to think back to getting ready for school when you were a kid. Someone made sure you had what you needed. Maybe it was your parents, a grandparent, or someone you never even knew who stepped in behind the scenes. Well, now you have the chance to be that person for someone else. J103 is once again partnered with the Nehemiah Project in Food City to collect 24-count Crayola crayons for local students. The goal is 12,000 boxes, and we only need less than 3,600. 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We're only collecting them through next Wednesday. You can drop them off at J103 or at participating Food City stores in Cleveland, Ootowah, Hickson, and on Lee Highway here in Chattanooga. But once again, we're only going to be collecting them through next Wednesday.
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0: J103 with Big Daddy Weave and Let It Begin. And if you need some encouragement this afternoon, my wife Beth shared this illustration with me. If you've ever seen a full apple tree or a peach tree, you probably noticed that the branch with the most fruit bows the lowest. And if you look at this from a spiritual point of view, Beth said, the more fruit of the Spirit you are producing, you know, kindness, gentleness, self-control, the lower you bow down in humility, knowing it's not you who is producing the fruit, but Christ. And you got to admit, that is a great illustration when walking with the Lord.
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0: 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It's called So Long. I'm Brad, and it's amazing how God can use something as simple as a basketball. Every week in Panama, kids gather to practice their jump shots, work on their dribbling, and have fun together. 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

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And you know what I've noticed? We put a lot of pressure on summer. Yes, me included. We think every weekend has to be packed with adventures. Every picture has to be Instagram worthy. And every day has to be unforgettable. But families don't grow closer because everything goes perfectly. They grow closer through simple moments. Making dinner together. Laughing over a card game. Talking while taking the dog for a walk. So if your summer doesn't look picture perfect, don't worry. Love isn't measured by how much you spend or how far you travel. It's measured one moment at a time. And those moments are available every single day.

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0: J103 with Josiah Queen and Demons. I'm Brad, and if you think back to when you were getting ready for school, you probably remember the excitement. A new backpack, a fresh new pack of pencils, and maybe a brand new box of crayons. 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Well, every child deserves to feel that way. 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Now, the goal is 12,000 boxes, and we only need less than 3,600. 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We're only collecting them through next Wednesday. 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

J103 with Megan Woods and I Believe You. And summer has a way of reminding us of what's really important. Not a perfectly mowed lawn, not a spotless house, not checking everything off the to-do list. Your family isn't looking for perfection. They're looking for you, your attention, your encouragement, your presence. So if today gets a little messy, I'd encourage you to embrace it. 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And that's the kind of summer that's truly worth having.

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0: 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I'm Brad, and you may not know this, but my wife Beth and I have been trying to grow peaches for the last 4 years. And this is the first year we've actually seen fruit. Now, there's only four of them, but it is a start. 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

0: for spring on J103, spreading some hope and encouragement with OK. I'm Amelia, and I hope that you're having a great Saturday. Did you know that today's date, it's 7-11? So I've seen so many people post a picture of them maybe getting a Slurpee today, going and getting some of their favorite gas station food. So my question is, do you have a favorite flavor? Do you have a favorite gas station thing that is just like your go-to? I kind of forget Slurpees exist sometimes, and then when I get one for the first time in a while, and it's so cheap and it's so refreshing, I'm like, okay, I'm obsessed with this for the entire summer. So if you and the family are looking for a little bit of a sweet treat that is not going to break the bank, maybe go get a Slurpee at 7-Eleven for 7-Eleven Day.
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That's the band Reeves with Outrun You right here on J103. No matter what you do, no matter what you say, no matter what mistakes you make, God is never going to give up on you. You can't outrun God. Here's For King and Country with God Only Knows.

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0: is Christian and news anchor. And yes, I am both of those things. But when people envision those things, maybe the typical news anchor is a person who is very serious and has it together and never shows any emotion. And the Christian would be, you know, the person who is perfect and happy all the time. But in reality, that cannot be further from the truth when it comes to me. I've had kind of just a battle with my mental health this week. I'm a Christian, but that doesn't mean that I don't deal with anxiety and depression and have hard days like all of us do. I want to say, though, hearing songs like that, it makes me realize that God does tell us that it's going to be okay. What are you dealing with right now in the season of your life that maybe God is calling you to keep on going when you're losing steam, and maybe God is calling you to more?
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0: That's Passion right here on J103 with Just That Good. I'm Amelia, and if I'm going to be completely honest with you, sometimes it's hard for me to be positive. I am very smiley as a person, but I think I can be really negative when it comes to what I'm being grateful for and what God has placed in my life, and just thanking Him for, hey, you delivered me through this season and carried me to this one now. And I kind of lose track of all the blessings that I have gotten bestowed upon me. If you're like that in the same boat as me, here's my challenge for you: to take the small wins, to be intentional with those around you. Stop doom scrolling on your phone for hours and hours like I do. But instead say, you know, God, thank you for waking me up this morning. Thank you for giving me the ability to walk outside, for being super sweaty, but hey, at least I'm alive. I mean, there's so many small things that we can be grateful for, and I think it's so important to focus on that rather than the negativity in the world.
1: Hey, it's Sophia. I'm not on my phone right now. I'm at Dollywood with my whole family. 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

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It's important to remember that you're not alone. Even if people in this world betray you, that there is still someone in your corner, and that someone is Jesus. 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

0: kind word, saying, hey, I love your top. 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I mean, it really can go the extra mile. And while it might feel like you're alone, God sees you always. So even if you feel like you've been betrayed by whoever is in your life, or you just feel extra lonely, you are loved by a loving Father. How can we show His grace and mercy to others?
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